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2: I think like some of the technology that Tencent has been showing here has been very impressive. I think in the applications, whether is it for your entertainment, for businesses, for like sustainability, corporations, users, right? I think it's very comprehensive.
3: I'm very impressed by how much the technology goes beyond just serving consumers, but how it helps not just people, but also nature, and it helps with accessibility as well.
0: 在游览之余，不少外籍游客还会选购科技企业文创产品。使用境外电子钱包或绑定国际银行卡即可完成微信支付消费，大幅提升了入境游玩的便利性。
4: Go to order a coffee and buy a merchandise and then I just make a payment, so it's very easy and seamless experience for me.
5: 数据显示，近一年来，上海、杭州、深圳等科技企业扎堆的城市入境游热度均大幅增长。入境游从看风景转向看制造，让外国游客近距离感受中国高质量发展的真实脉动。近日，一支来自瑞士的高校参观团队就专程来到广东深圳走访多家科技企业。
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6: So I think to find a place where you can create physically all these kind of ideas and innovative plans is something really valuable and important for us.
7: And like I touched the fingers and you could even tell like they had bones inside, so very realistic.
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10: It's really crazy how advanced it is already, and how impressive all these cars are, all the technology, and also the hugeness. I mean, how much they are can offer.From the hardware to the whole car, from the battery technology that we have right now, shows some really promising future.
0: 除智能机器人、新能源产业外，瑞士师生团队还深入走访了无人驾驶、3D 打印、信息通信等多个前沿领域的科创企业。戴队老师表示，此前学校海外科创考察目的地主要聚焦美国硅谷，近几年专门开辟了中国研学路线。让师生们真切感知中国的创新活力和产业韧性。
11: And since 4 years, I travel with the students here to Shenzhen, to see the innovation system. We are looking for innovation ecosystems. That's what our students should look for, and that's what they see over here.

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3: Zhang Jiajie is a very famous place now in Brazil, so everyone wants to come, everyone wants to see it. Of course, that is the avatar thing, but everyone is mesmerized with the nature, beauty, and the landscapes. It's even better when you look at it, much better than when you do videos or photos on your camera. So it's highly recommended.
4: 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We are pretty much travel agents and tour operators from different corners of Brazil and also from Portugal. We are here to experience

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2: 我的红人娘是赵协敏，我翻了我的屯喊做林鹏雷。
3: Because being fourth generation, we don't speak the language and we are losing our ties as our elders pass away.
4: All the stuff your parents talked about, but you don't really understand until you actually see it yourself.
5: They would say, oh, we're going to go back to your village, or you're going to go back to your village, but I've never been there before, so how can you go back? You know? So it's a very strange feeling to think, you know, I go back to some place I've never been.
6: Because we feel like something is missing, but we don't know what. We know we have Chinese, but what does that mean as far as your identity, and your life? It's very important to understand where you came from and what your background is and what your history is. It's very meaningful to find your roots.
0: 广东江门，这个让无数海外华侨魂牵梦萦的故乡，如今已发展成繁华的都市。林立的高楼包围着一座座古老的村庄，那里是侨乡记忆的留存地。这天，塘边里的德寻林公祠亮出了它独特的靛蓝色屋顶。这座年过九十的蓝瓦祠堂刚刚完成了大修。
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5: This is meant to be a cultural exchange center. It draws my family together, but it's much bigger than my family, because finding out about my own roots has been so important to me. So I want other people to have that experience also, other overseas Chinese.
6: 遗产它是一个纽带，重建他跟他的祖籍地之间的关系。林小姐回来这里，她可以看到我们的志愿者啊，村民又记得她爸爸，记得她爷爷，所以让她看到了是一个全方位的家乡社会，就等于是重新燃点了他们对于家乡的期待，对于这个地方的归属感和自豪感。
7: Many nice things.Traditional paper cutting. Guangdong people are so wonderful. They're so warm and friendly.
5: We just have a moment of recognition, even though we didn't meet and we're so far away. They've been looking for me and I've been looking for them. As soon as we saw each other, we immediately have something in common.So I think this is part of the meaning of home.
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3: Zhang Jia Jie is a very famous place now in Brazil, so everyone wants to come, everyone wants to see it. Of course, that is the avatar thing, but everyone is mesmerized with the nature, beauty, and the landscapes. It's even better when you look at it, much better than when you do videos or photos on your camera. So it's highly recommended.
4: We are a group of travel professionals. We are pretty much travel agents and tour operators from different corners of Brazil and also from Portugal. We are here to experience what China has to offer so that we can advertise and promote this region to both Portuguese and Brazilian travelers.
5: 看过八仙，还有西游记，还有阿凡达。因为这些电影，我来到了张家界。看过电影，在看过现实中这些场景之后，我发现这个场景更加的震撼。
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6: Yeah. Remember Avatar? Black、yeah. and one another for JJJ around 190.
7: You think this is worth it?
6: Yeah, I think so.
7: Yes.
6: It's good. Making memories.
7: Yes.
8: And these mountains are typical of this.And we love it very much.
9: 电影的取景在很大程度上吸引了中外游客来此观光打卡。我们境外游客的购票已经占比达到了26.18%，也就是每四个游客之中就有一个是外国人。跟着电影到张家界游中国，再到现场中国购的旅游消费场景成为新风尚。我们创新推出了本土文创产品，消费同比增长208%。
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3: Zhang Jia Jie is a very famous place now in Brazil, so everyone wants to come, everyone wants to see it. Of course, that is the avatar thing, but everyone is mesmerized with the nature, beauty, and the landscapes. It's even better when you look at it, much better than when you do videos or photos on your camera. So it's highly recommended.
4: 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We are pretty much travel agents and tour operators from different corners of Brazil and also from Portugal. We are here to experience what China has to offer so that we can advertise and promote this region to both Portuguese and Brazilian travelers.
5: 看过八仙，还有西游记，还有阿凡达，因为这些电影我来到了张家界。看过电影，在看过现实中这些场景之后，发现这个场景更加的震撼。
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